0: music right here.
1: Brand new music. La musica nuova su Radio Rock.
2: I read the day of glory times, the joys of yesteryear. But I remember watching threads and growing up in fear. Grangemouth is a target, son. It all kicks off, we're fucking done. Turn them face the blast and hope you don't survive.

0: 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It'll be so lonely, they could die.
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